forget about the others. It's nice to be like this, cheek to cheek, in the old-fashioned way. It's funny, but I have the feeling that we're dancing as our parents used to do.

was in New York City a few months ago, and the garbage and the trash men were on strike. I'm talking about the maintenance people for the city. What they were trying to do was they were trying to get a little more money, you know.

We've been meeting here every day. And since this is our last day together, I want to hold you just one more time. When you turn and walk away,

1922 in de Amerikaanse Hot 100 en er verschenen covers van The Rationals, The Ryle Kings, The Rockenberries, The Walker Brothers en Bob Marley en The Wailers. Chuck Jackson, I Need You.